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0: It's Backstage Country. I'm Elena. We got Gabby Barrett hosting this week. And a few months ago, the ACM Awards happened. And I was thinking about one of my favorite years, big year. I mean, it was, I think, the 50th, but where you hosted with Dolly Parton. And I, you're such a huge part of ACM history. And I kind of wanted to just take it back to that year because what a crazy experience to host an award show in an arena with, or it was a stadium.
1: Yeah.
0: That was the stadium.
1: I think
0: year.
1: It was Allegiant.
0: Yeah, that was Allegiant with the icon that is Dolly Parton.
1: Mm-hmm.
0: Do you think about that often? Because that's got to feel like a fever dream.
1: It really does.
0: Yeah.
1: Honestly, it does. Life was moving very fast at that period of time as well. And so I had never, first of all, I never thought that I would be like hosting and talking. I always was like, I'm going to sing. I'm not going to do the talk thing. Yeah. But they had called and were like, Dolly, you know, is going to do this. Will you do it? And I was like, I just couldn't imagine turning. Like,
0: how do you say no to Dolly?
1: No, I don't want to talk, but she could do it. No, absolutely. So I was like, yes. I remember meeting her. I met her, I think it was the day before. We were going over script stuff, and she was so tiny but mighty, like so tiny. I am embarrassed to say of how like hard I hugged her because it was like too much. I just know it. I walk away and I'm like, I'm so insecure about the way that I hugged her.
0: Oh gosh, it haunts you.
1: Like, yeah, it does. I have nightmares about it. But she was so sweet. She was like the sweetest woman, of course, and was so professional, so ready, like looked like a Barbie doll, like walked out. I was literally in like a cardigan and whatever leggings. And I was like,
0: she would never.
1: Yeah. And I got some facial done that day. And they, what is it like?
0: Oh, like the peel or something?
1: Not the peel. It's like something that like burned my face. I don't know, but I remember it was like red. And we were like, don't put makeup on it because it might make it potentially worse. It was a nightmare.
0: This is how you met her?
1: Orange. Yeah, I know. Horrid. See, nightmares. Nightmares are right
0: there. Yep.
1: But she was the best. And that night was so memorable. I performed.
0: Yeah.
1: I had like 5 outfit changes. Oh my gosh, it was crazy. I would run behind the tent and they'd be like fixing my eye like to a different color or a different like thing.
0: Yeah.
1: And then I'd be changing and it was like 2.5 minutes. Like it was, and then you had to rush out to your spot. It was so wild, but it was the coolest thing ever to be able to experience something at that level like the ACMs at Allegiant Stadium where it was like, I think the capacity, I swear, was like 80,000.
0: Yeah.
1: Mm-hmm. It was unbelievable. It was like you were, and I performed, when I did my performance, it was like at the top of the stadium. Yes. So you just see everybody, you feel like an ant in there, but it was the coolest thing.
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2: 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That's

0: It's Elaine on Backstage Country, along with my co-host this week, Gabby Barrett. And Gabby, one of the things that I love following along with you outside of your music is your beautiful family.
1: Well, Bayla, I mean, she's getting older. Mm-hmm. So is she understanding like what mom and dad do at this point?
2: Oh, yeah. She's five. So she's like, she's all in it. She understands. Like, I have to tell her, like, I just flew this past weekend to go sing America the Beautiful for NASCAR in California. And so I was like, I'll be right back. You know, she's very into swimming. Like, she's going to kindergarten. Busy girl. And big girl, too. Like five going on 25, which I was told I was like that as a child.
1: Well, who would have thought?
2: I know. I know. And so first child, like, she is so me. And it's so cute. But, yes, she understands very well. And then my son is three. He'll be four this year. He has a fairly good understanding of everything too, and they get to come on the road and they enjoy it. They enjoy getting to, you know, explore and find fun things to do. Yeah. But she really does enjoy like coming to soundcheck and watching us on stage.
1: Does she sing?
2: She likes. Yes, she just did her first like recital. Not long ago. Yeah, I know. Recital
0: that?
2: Parent.
0: Oh.
2: She loved it, and I wanted to ask her, like, it made me tear up, like, watching her, because I was like, whoa, this is a different moment for me to have, like, my DNA on the stage, you know what I mean? But it's not me. It's not me, and I was so curious how she was going to react, you know?
1: Yeah.
2: Like, is she going to, like, clam up and be like, I did not like that, or, you know?
1: So you were probably nervous.
2: Oh, like, I was.
1: Yeah.
2: 100%. I was out there, and of course, I was, like, filming, and then I asked her after, and she's like, she said, I liked it. I said, what did you like about it specifically? And she was like, I liked the people watching me. And I was like,
1: oh,
2: okay,
1: here you go. Here we go.
2: Let's go. I know. Where's this going to go? And so, and she's very particular how she dances, very graceful, very detailed. And I was like, oh, girl. So there might be some hope for some musical kids in the future.
1: You might have a performer on your
2: maybe
1: right there. Yeah,
2: maybe.
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0: 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It's Elena, and we have got Gabby Barrett hosting with me this week.
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0: Gabby Barrett is my co-host this week on Backstage Country. It's Elena, and we are so excited that we get to talk about the new music that you're working on right now.
1: You mentioned how differently people consume music today, because it is completely different from 2018 when you were first really getting out there.
2: Yeah, it's shifting.
1: It's very much so. The listening patterns, the way people discover music, everything like that. How are you consuming music outside of your own right now? Like, what are you loving? How do you find new music? Do you not like to listen to music when you're creating?
3: I do. No, I do like to listen to music. I actually really enjoy kind of studying music. Yeah. I'm always trying to think about, like, why do I like this song? Mm-hmm. And like more in depth, rather than just saying, oh, I like the story, or like, I like the, like, what makes people listen to songs? What makes a hook a hook? Like all of those deep dissecting things about music, I really, really, really like to try to think about and just like open my mind to. A song that I really love and have actually been using as an example in writing rooms of that I love is God is Great, Beer is Good, and People Are Crazy by Billy Currington. Oh my gosh, I just love it for so many different reasons. First, you can't, you know that song.
1: Yes, of course.
3: First, you can't help but just like that song. I mean, I just like...
1: I just would not have expected you to just say that. That's so funny. Well, that came out of left field.
3: Well, I loved it because it has truth in it, it has humor in it, and it has like some wisdom in there, you know? And it acknowledges things that went sideways in life, but like it comes back around to like this just funny story.
1: Yeah.
3: And so it's like, you can't help. It's so warm. It's so conversational. I love the like tag of God is great, beer is good, and people are crazy. Mm-hmm. It's one of those songs where you have like a phrase that's just kind of tattooed on your brain the first time you listen to it.
1: Yep.
3: Those are always songs that I'm trying to look for and write and connect to. And so that's a good example of a song that I really liked and was trying to figure out, why do I like this? And it's really fun to do that within country music.
1: Ooh, this sounds like a Professor Gabby course I'd want to take.
3: Professor, oh my gosh.
1: Just dissecting songs and really looking into it.
3: Yeah. It's fascinating. It really is.
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0: Hey there, Backstage Country. It's Elena, and we have got Gabby Barrett hosting with me this week.
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5: I'm Becca, and here's what's happening this week in Nashville. Jelly Roll just revealed that he is going to be stepping away for a little while to take care of himself. Now, I don't think he's going to completely stop working, but on the second to the last show of the big Post Malone Stadium tour, he told the crowd, "This has truly been a lifetime experience for me. And in a couple of nights, I go to Colorado Springs and do my last show for a year or two. I'm fixing to take some time off and heal. Thank you for the opportunity." And of course, Jelly Roll just finalized his divorce from Bunny XO after 10 years of marriage. So that may be contributing to Jelly Roll's decision to take some time off the road to heal. Lainey Wilson is playing a bunch of fairs and festivals this summer. She's also opening some of Chris Stapleton's stadium dates, and she's got some shows of her own. And I wondered, how does Lainey get prepared to step on stage every night and put on the incredible shows that she does?
6: Before a live performance, for me, it is important to feel like I am in my body and like my thoughts aren't everywhere, because it's like you just have to like get it together. It's like you're an athlete. You got to go out there and you know that your one goal is to connect with these people and make them feel something, whether that's make them laugh, cry, or want to drink a beer. And so you have to go in with that mindset. Otherwise, you're trying to find it while you're out there, and that's hard to do.
5: And that's what's happening this week in Nashville. And here's Lainey Wilson with 4x4 by

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0: It's been a difficult couple days since returning from vacation to the Andy Summer Show, because after coming home from Maine for a wedding weekend, we quickly realized that my daughter McKinley, who will soon be 3 years old, we do not have her papa. Her papa is her stuffed animal.
1: Okay.
2: Oh.
0: Sleeps with every single night. It is her other appendage. I mean, she is just obsessed.
1: Yeah.
0: And if you remember back to your childhood, you probably had something. A pillow, a blanket, a stuffed animal, whatever it might be, your safety net. Well, we spent one night in Connecticut on our way back down, and we realized we didn't have Papa, that he was at the Airbnb or somewhere.
1: Just not with you guys.
0: Not with us.
1: Yeah.
0: Now, she was at a hotel, so she got distracted enough, fell asleep. We turned on a movie, which we never do, in order to make her fall asleep. And she did. We get home, and oh my gosh, she realizes. We have a backup friend. Oh. Immediately, she goes, well, that's not Papa.
1: Yeah, the smell, the wear
0: too soft.
1: Of it.
0: Yeah, he's this, that, and the other. He's too big. He's a little bit bigger than the other one. All these things. And she bursts into tears. Where is he? Where is he? Where is he? And we had to explain to her, hey, this is what happened, and things happen, and we're looking. But, yeah, she was beside herself. Now, she did cuddle with the new doggy, but it wasn't the same. So, obviously, 2 hours from our Airbnb, we realized this. We call the hosts of the Airbnb. We message them and say, hey, listen, emergency, let us know. They said the cleaners went through the house. They instructed them to look for any stuffed animals. None.
1: No.
0: So then I'm like, okay. And my wife's like, I swear it's there. I swear it's there, Jeff. It never leaves from wherever she's sleeping. So I give more specific directions. She was in this bed on this time and da-da-da-da-da. They said, okay, we're going to go over. So the hosts go over. Nothing. That's when the maintenance worker and one of the hosts start going through our trash bags that we had thrown in the trash bin outside to be collected.
1: Yeah.
0: To make sure that maybe McKinley didn't put it in a bag and that bag got thrown out or whatever it might be. No luck. So here we are. 3-4 days later.
1: With a really sad little girl.
0: And, you know, I think we've gotten her for the most part past it, but she keeps calling this papa, other papa, and she just, like, is sad about it.
1: Other papa, I love that.
3: That's good.
0: And that's when I get a message from the host saying that the cleaning lady brought all the sheets to the laundromat or wherever she does them, and papa was stuffed into the sheets, and he popped out of the dryer ready to come home.
1: Yay!
0: We that's found awesome. Him. Oh my gosh, my heart is so full. That's when the Airbnb hosts go out of their way. They send us a picture, obviously. Just double checking this is him. Yes, yes, it is. Then strapped into a seatbelt, drive into the USPS, and then see him loaded up into a little box. Then a picture of the box all sealed with our address on the front. And then I say, oh my gosh, overnight it. I'll pay anything. Like, just let me know. And they say, no. We insist on taking care of this ourselves.
1: Really?
0: Thank you so much for being such good tenants. And I said, no, no, no, I insist. They said, absolutely not. And so I took about an hour last night to write them the world's greatest Airbnb host review you've ever seen.
1: I was just going to say that.
0: Ever.
1: Jeff has some tears in his eyes right now.
0: It's true.
1: You know, you and Emily went above and beyond to, you know, make McKinley happy.
0: And these hosts, I mean, we owe them everything. So big, big shout out, David and Jenny. Thank you, thank you, thank you for being so incredible.
1: And welcome back home, Papa.
0: Yes, yes.
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0: Kirkjian. It is time for your 10-minute tune here on the Andy Summers Show. And we have so many wonderful suggestions that Shannon and I have been going over. Sue wants you to write about finding lost things. We have a lot of back-to-school suggestions. As a matter of fact, Nicole may have sent in one of my favorite messages ever because she is going through pencil stress right now. Like, you know, when you're in the store and you're looking at all the pencil choices, do you go with the cost-effective brand and just get your kid the pencil?
1: Right.
0: Or do you spend a couple extra bucks and get them the thing that's really trendy?
1: Right. The trendy backpack, the lunchbox, all the things that all the other kids have. Do you make sure that they have top of the line when they're just going to lose them or break them at school? You know?
0: It's a tough decision. It's a whole stressor for sure.
1: Yeah. And it's interesting, just on an aside, McKinley, I don't know if I told you to this, starts school next month. She's going to pre-K or whatever it's called.
2: Yeah.
1: And so we're already like doing the back to school outfits and the sign Emily's getting all that stuff together. So yeah, that's really
0: the
1: cute.
0: Sign.
1: That's,
0: oh my gosh, of course Emily's getting the sign ready.
1: No surprise.
0: Right. We have to do a whole like topic on that of fun ways to commemorate first days of school.
1: Yep,
0: because
1: absolutely.
0: I've seen so many great ideas.
1: Mm-hmm.
0: All right, but enough about that. We need to talk about you. Shan, is anything popping up on your end?
2: Yeah, okay. So we're talking about back to school, right?
1: Yeah.
2: But there's something that happens before you go back to school.
1: Okay.
2: And Cassandra wants you to sing about family vacations.
0: Ooh, I love that idea.
1: Yeah, these 2 weeks are like by far the most traveled. The first 2 weeks in August because people are trying to get that last vacay in before, you know, the kids have to go to school. So
2: Last time to relax.
1: Last time
2: to enjoy the sun before it all gets hectic again.
1: Yeah,
0: so good.
1: Last time to pull your hair out with that family road trip. Yeah, I get it. Yeah, totally.
0: Good call, Cassandra. And then Josh recommends the song All My Exes.
1: Ooh, that's a good one.
3: I ain't saying that you're right about me. I'm just saying all my exes would agree.
1: Lauren Elena, Chase Matthew. I love that song.
0: She's been hanging out a lot with collaborators. Let me just tell you that. I've been watching it on the socials and I'm here for it. So, yeah, I think that's going to be really good. All My Exes about family vacations. Can you handle it, Jeff?
1: I can handle anything thrown my way within reason.
0: Well, then,

0: Let's give it a go.
1: When do I start?
0: Three.
1: What?
0: Two.
1: Okay.
2: One.
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0: pencils down now, Jeffrey Kirchen, because it's time for the big reveal.
1: It is time.
2: Feeling pretty good about it. I really like this song. I had to change the key because the first verse and chorus, it's Lauren Elena, and then Chase Matthews, way more of a man than I'll ever be. Okay. So I needed to lower her key or lift up his key. So I just lowered hers so I can actually hit all the notes. And
0: okay.
2: I'm not screeching.
0: Okay. So I like it when you give us a little background because I don't know that much about music. And then now I'm going to be listening for those little differences to see how your voice fits in.
2: Yeah. Well, it definitely side by side, it's significantly lower because anytime you throw an Ella Langley or a Lainey Wilson or a Megan Maroney or in this case, Lauren Elena, I get in a little bit of trouble.
0: Hmm.
2: All right. Are we ready for some family vacay songs?
0: I think we are. We've given you 10 minutes to polish up the lyrics that you have written about this, and let's hear your version.
2: May I please just preface by saying I love my family, okay?
0: Okay.
3: This is going to be good.
2: Okay, here we go.

0: Mm-hmm. It's true, though. It's true. How can you love something so much and also just are dying to not be around them sometimes?
1: Yeah, I think we need to go back to your preface. What did you say again?
0: I love my family.
1: Do you love them?
0: I do love my family.
1: Okay.
2: We have all been there, Jeff.
0: Yeah, thank you.
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0: Let's talk about Megan Maroney this morning. Megan Maroney, like Ella Langley, taking the world by storm.
1: Absolutely.
0: And her fashion sense is making it on to American Girl dolls.
2: What?
0: I know, Shan, I know that you grew up with American Girl dolls, and you are going to love this collaboration with Megan Maroney. So they've got a whole line of American Girl doll outfits that are inspired by Megan's stage fits.
2: Yeah, wait, I'm looking at them now. Mm-hmm. They have the cowboy boots, the pink dress, microphone. Oh, guitar?
0: Yeah. Yeah. Megan said she remembers, like, Christmas was such a highlight, as it is for many kids, right? When she was growing up, because she would get the American Girl doll. Like, she would get whatever the newest one was or whatever. And that was, like, her big gift. And she just loved it. She loved playing with them. She loved dressing them. And she's just like every girl. So this is going to be cool that they get to make their own little Megan Maroney American Girl dolls.
2: That I love this.
1: That is so cute. What a great idea. Great collab for Maroney.
0: For sure. All right. So we're going from American Girls to the Gilmore Girls.
1: Ooh. If you're
0: show that I remember when it came out, I was not a big deal in my life, but then when Tori was like preteens probably, she and I sat down and watched all 7 seasons.
1: Oh, that's so cute.
0: I think that's what we did during the pandemic, now that I'm thinking back. I think a lot of people did that. It had a huge resurgence, and if you are a Gilmore Girls fan, then you're going to love this, because they're doing an official documentary about the show.
1: Really?
0: And it's taken from the perspective of the series creator, Amy Sherman Palladino, and her husband, Daniel Palladino. And they said they thought the whole thing was so fascinating how it eclipsed expectations, right? And it became this cross-generational phenomenon where people, like young girls, weren't just sitting down watching this with their friends. They were watching it with their moms and their grandmothers,
1: cool.
0: Right? And then it came back again during the pandemic. So there's going to be a lot of stars that come back for it. Just a reminder, like Melissa McCarthy, we learned about her from this show.
2: That's right.
0: Milo Ventimiglia played Jess, right?
1: Him.
0: Like,
2: wow.
0: Yeah. So there's going to be a lot of the stars that are coming back for this. To Stars Hollow, exactly.
1: Yeah. You can't bring him up without me thinking of This Is Us and him playing Jack and me just crying my eyes out for four straight seasons or whatever it was. Yeah.
0: So good and so handsome and such a talent.
1: Agreed with everything you just said, objectively.
0: So that's going to be on HBO Max, so keep an eye out for it.

0: do. Fancy life.
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5: Good morning. Good morning, everybody. Happy Friday, Shan.
6: I am so happy it's Friday.
5: Friday, and our house is full of pink right now. My daughter's third birthday is tomorrow. Princess themed.
6: How old is she turning?
5: She'll be three.
6: She'll be three.
5: And then I'll be 33.
6: Wow. Oh, that's so funny.
5: Oh, I know. In theory, yeah, it's the only time this will ever happen. Because when she's four, I will not be 44, even though
6: you'll be 34.
5: 34, yep. I'm exactly, almost to the day, 30 years older than my daughter. So she's August 10th. I'm August 9th.
6: Wow.
5: So she'll never have any excuse to know. I remember growing up being like, what year was my dad born? What year was I born?
6: Yeah.
5: Okay. How old was my dad when I was born? You know,
6: how old are our parents turning this year?
5: Yeah.
6: Yeah.
5: Now it's 30, plus 30.
6: Yeah.
5: And she's not quite there. She'll start pre-K, so she's not doing anything plus 30 yet. But one day she'll figure it out, right?
6: Happy early birthday, McKinley.
5: Thank you. I'll let her know you said that.

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1: Jeff, if you won $1 million, I would bet the first thing you wouldn't do is throw it all in the trash, right?
2: No, definitely not.
1: Right, that's not what you should be doing with $1 million.
2: Right, why would I put it in the trash can?
1: Well, there's this woman in Italy who did just that.
2: No.
1: She won the lottery.
2: Oh, no.
1: And she threw her ticket into the trash.
2: This is really bad.
1: Now, okay, she did go to, like, the ticket terminal to check her numbers, and it came up as, like, not payable.
2: Uh-huh.
1: So she assumed that she didn't win and that, like, it's not for me. Until she talked to a family member, and the family member helped her realize this big mistake that she made.
2: Right, right.
1: So now she's like, okay, oh my gosh, let me go back to the store.
2: Right.
1: Where I threw this ticket away.
2: Uh-huh.
1: And look in the trash.
2: Mm.
1: Well, the trash had been collected.
2: No.
1: What do you do? What do you do?
2: What do you do?
1: You call the garbage workers.
2: Yes.
1: And you ask them for their help. You have to beg them for their help.
2: Right, right.
1: So, with the help of these garbage workers all in Italy, they track down the ticket's path through the waste collection system. They searched through more than 6 tons of garbage before finding the ticket intact.
2: Wow. Yes. Thank goodness.
1: This little flimsy piece of paper, and they found it. So, Roberto Nicola Toscano, that is an Italian name if I've ever heard one.
2: I was going to say, and you did your very best, but you are of Irish descent, and we could kind of tell with you attempting.
1: Roberto Nicola Toscano. He said the woman cried with emotion
2: when
1: she found the ticket. And after their search, he and his team bought a scratch-off ticket together and won 50 euros.
2: Wow.
1: And he said it
2: amazing.
1: Was nothing short of a miracle.
2: Incredible.
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2: 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That's one of the things. Be nice to others. Yeah. Be kind to one another. Don't throw out $1 million. Like the golden rules right there. All right, listen up. Password is next for your Lady A tickets. Stick around.
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0: 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Imagine entering your weekend having just won tickets to see Lady A at Parks Casino.
1: I mean, that's the best way to start your weekend.
0: You're going to be celebrating. 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

0: It's the Andy Summers Show with Jeff Kirkshendonny and Shannon. 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
1: Woo!
0: Now, all we have to do is meet our two contestants here on the radio. We start with Kathy. Good morning.
2: Good morning. How are you guys?
0: Kathy, that's my mom's name, which is pretty awesome. Incredible. Pretty special. So, Kathy, you are going to be paired with me today. And we just lost our caller. So anybody who's itching to come play 610-660-6925, give us a call if you want to join us on XTU to battle Kathy in the password. Now, Kathy, tell us a little bit about you. Are you like a super Lady A fan, just a country music fan?
2: Old Super Lady A fan, still big country music fan, love live music anywhere and everywhere, so.
0: Oh, that's so incredible. All right. Well, then let's go over right now to Karen. Hi, Karen. Good morning.
3: Good morning.
0: All right, Karen, you are live on XTU, and you're paired up with Shannon for the password. Are you ready?
3: I'm ready.
0: All right. Well, you got a formidable opponent. Kathy's my girl. And you're, I can't say you're about to go down.
1: We got this, Karen.
0: So let me explain what's going to happen. Okay, so we have a list of 5 words in front of us. Shannon and I are actually looking at the same exact list. So, Kathy, we're going to have Karen and Shannon go first. Karen, okay. Shannon is going to give you a 1-word clue to try to get you to guess the first word on our list. Get it right, you get the point. Easy. Get it wrong, Kathy, I'm going to give you another 1-word clue to try to get you to guess the same word that Shannon was trying to get Karen to guess. Make sense?
2: Sounds good.
0: So make sure you listen to all the clues. Okay, Shannon, go ahead.
1: Okay, Karen. First clue, jack-o'-lantern.
3: Pumpkin.
0: Well, that might be
1: Pumpkin
0: the longest first word ever.
1: I
0: think it's hyphenated, so it'll pass. Okay.
1: Does that count? Okay.
0: Yeah, hyphenated works. Hyphenated works for me.
1: Yes.
0: Okay. Kathy, next word. I'm going to say lava.
3: Lava.
0: Lava. L-A-V-A.
3: Volcano.
0: Oh, you're kind of breaking up. Give us your guess again.
3: Volcano.
0: Volcano is correct. Yeah, that's a point. Okay.
1: All right, tied up. Okay. Okay. Back to us, Karen. Okay, your word?
3: Okay.
1: Helium.
3: Balloon.
0: Balloon is correct. Okay. Okay. Kathy, this is a deep cut, but we got to get this one right, okay?
3: Oh, geez.
0: Photo.
3: Picture.
0: Incorrect, but good guess. Good guess. That's okay.
1: Okay. I'm gonna go. I'm gonna say Kodak.
3: Camera?
0: That's right. It's camera.
1: Yes, Karen.
0: Karen is the winner today. Taking home.
3: Congratulations, Karen.
0: Oh, Kathy, you're so sweet.
3: Thank you.
0: Lady A passes. You're gonna go see Lady A December 18th at Parks Casino. Have fun, Karen.
3: Oh, that's great. Thank you so much. Love your show.
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0: This is the news. According to
1: my name is Jeff.
2: Well, she has an EGOT, but now she's decided to add one more thing to her list of accomplishments. Barbara Streisand.
3: Oh.
2: Yeah, is becoming an author.
3: Oh, okay.
2: But not just any type of author. She's authoring a children's book. How cute is this?
3: I'm trying to picture, like, is it going to be, like, set to a stage, like, theatrical?
2: I think what you're going with is a great idea, but she actually is going a little more personal. So she's known as Gamma Barbara to her grandchildren. And this book is called And By the Way. And it's set to contemplate life's most important truths. Now, it sounds Heidi, right? But, like, keep in mind, it's a children's book.
3: So yeah.
2: She said that her favorite thing to do in the world is to read books to her grandkids.
3: That's adorable.
2: So she thought, I'm Barbara Streisand. I can do whatever I want. I want to write a children's book, which is so adorable. So it's set to hit the shelves March of 2027. And by the way, could be on your kids' bookshelf soon.
3: Yeah, you have two little ones.
2: What was your favorite children's book growing up?
3: The Giving Tree.
2: Oh.
3: I mean.
2: That one's very depressing.
3: Shel Silverstein,
2: yeah,
3: right?
2: Oh, yeah. I mean, depressing and good. Like, powerful, strong.
3: Yeah, like, I just loved, like, all the little, like, poems and that it was, like, short, right? It was all little separated stories.
2: Yeah.
3: I could keep my attention as a 3 or 5 year old.
2: Good point. Very good point. Yeah, I have to say, we love the Pout Pout Fish right now.
3: Oh, I don't think I know that one.
2: Mm-hmm. And there's another book, and I'm going to forget what it's exactly called, but you would love it too, because it's about empowering young girls. So it's ABC. ABC, what can she be? Yeah, I think that's what it's called.
3: Oh.
2: And each letter of the alphabet is a different job that a woman could hold when they get older.
3: I'm pretty sure, and now I'm forgetting this, but I'm pretty sure when I gave you a gift when McKinley was born.
2: It was that book?
3: No, it wasn't that book. No, it wasn't that book. But
2: that would be so awkward if I was like, this is our favorite book. And you're like, yeah, I bought it for you.
3: No. It was ABCs of influential women.
2: Yes, I know that one too.
3: Yes.
2: So we have two reading areas for McKinley. One is by her reading nook in the basement and one is next to her bed. So we have split up the powerful women book.
3: There he goes. It's all over the house now.
2: So she can find it anywhere she needs to go. Yeah. So ABC, what can she be? Each single letter is a different profession. And McKinley has memorized them all. So, but they're not easy. Yeah. N, neurosurgeon.
3: Really?
2: She's not even 3 and she's saying neurosurgeon. No joke. Q, I'm not kidding. Quantum physicist.
3: And she's saying that.
2: And I say Q is 4 and she says quantum physicist.
3: Aww. Is radio in there?
2: Radio host is not in there.
3: Oh, man.
2: But
3: it's probably radiologist.
2: Yeah, she's X-ray technologist is in there. That's a tough one. That's a really tough one for X.
3: McKinley's going to grow up to be so smart.
2: Way smarter than us. Jinx.
3: According to Jeff, is brought to you by Lundy Law. 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
1: Hello.
2: Donnie.
0: And Shannon.
1: That was Shannon's mouth, by the way.
0: I was going to say, do we have a new sound effect? Because it sounded a little
1: It sounded
0: little
1: like the softest toot I've ever heard in my life.
3: I panicked.
1: How did we even, you know, I thought she was going to go with...
0: Hey, we all been there. Know what I'm saying?
1: We missed that laugh. Andy doing the show from home right now. What are we going to play?
0: Minute
4: to win it!
1: Woo! So hype. All right, let's meet our contestant. Today we have Laura. Hi, Laura. Good morning.
5: Good morning. Good morning, Shannon. Welcome back. I'm sorry, Andy. Sorry.
0: Thank you. Good morning to Shannon, and welcome back, Andy. I'll take that.
1: Take it.
5: Anything? And you too, Jeff.
1: Okay, thank you. You read my mind, Laura. Okay, listen, 60 seconds, 10 questions. You get them all right, you win $1,000. What do you say if you don't know an answer?
5: Pass.
1: That's right. We'll try to get back to it if time permits. Remember, you can only pass 3 times during Minute to Win It. You give us an answer, we're locking it in. Are you ready to play?
5: Yes, sir.
1: All right. Sums has your questions. Andy, are you ready?
0: I'm ready.
1: All right, Laura, here we go. We start in 3, 2, 1.
0: What color are emeralds?
5: Green.
0: What singer changed his name from Reginald Dwight?
5: Elton John.
0: How many cells does an amoeba have?
5: 1.
0: What do you call a flowering plant that blooms year after year?
5: Perennial.
0: Who was Curious George's human friend?
5: Man with the yellow hat.
0: How would you abbreviate California in an address?
5: C-A.
0: Which author wrote Charlie and the Chocolate Factory?
5: Roald Dahl.
0: How many centimeters makes 10 meters?
5: 10.
0: What is the term for someone who draws maps?
5: Cartographer.
0: Which country star is collaborating with American Girl dolls?
5: Megan Maroney.
0: How many centimeters make 10 meters?
5: 1,000.
1: All right. We heard the buzzer.
0: We heard the buzzer. So what are you thinking? How do you think you did, Laura?
5: I think I did pretty okay. I'm hoping.
0: Are you questioning any of your answers?
5: No.
0: No. She's feeling confident with all of her answers, Jeffrey.
1: And I can confirm that Shannon and I just looked at each other at the buzzer. The ball was in the air, as they would say at the NBA. So the buzzer rang as she was giving her final answer. So that final answer, which she passed on, by the way, how many centimeters makes 10 meters? She did get her answer in time, but was it correct?
0: Laura said 1,000. And the correct answer is 1,000. You just won $1,000! Laura, congratulations!
5: Oh my gosh, it's my third time trying in 3 years, and the best I did was 9 out of 10 one time.
0: I got so nervous for you, and this was amazing. So do you have plans for the money? What are you going to do?
5: Well, I'm leaving for vacation on Saturday, but I can use it when I get back.
1: There you go.
0: Oh, my gosh. Now you can just spend more while you're on vacation knowing that money's coming. Laura, congratulations. Way to go. Winning. Minute to win it.
5: You guys are the best. Thank you. I listen from New Jersey.
1: Thanks so much for listening, Laura.
5: Thank you.
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1: What's going on, everybody?
2: Good morning. Hi, Andy Summers.
1: How's everybody doing today?
2: Well, I have to just say, on a very selfish note, it was so good to see your face and give you a hug yesterday.
1: So good to see you yesterday. Yes, I appreciated you swinging by.
2: I got to see the whole work from home setup that you've been rocking the last couple days, and you look great. You sound great. And just on another note, Andy's been going through almost a year-long renovation of her kitchen and such. How amazing is it, though? I know it took way too long.
1: Yeah.
2: But that it's finished and you're in such peace while you've been home this long, right?
1: Seriously.
2: You know what I mean?
1: Yeah. So we actually had our final shelves put up the week after my surgery.
2: Oh, my gosh.
1: Yeah. So it's been, absolutely. Timing has been a blessing for sure.
2: Well, we have our weather kid. Great timing right before we head into the weekend. And then something happened to my daughter next.

0: 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Your kiddo is going to want to do it, especially when the school year kicks on. Let's go to Avery Joyce, EMC Elementary School's own. Good morning, Avery.
1: Hi.
0: Avery, good morning. How are you?
1: Good. How are you?
0: Wonderful. Hey, thanks for being our Weather Kid. Now, we got a couple questions for you before you give us the weather report. So are you going into the fourth grade or going into the fifth grade?
1: Going to the fourth grade.
0: Fourth grade. Mm. What are you hoping to learn this school year?
1: Get used to more math.
0: More math. Well, you know, and Shannon knows, every time someone brings up math on the Andy Summer Show, I have to give them a math quiz. Are you ready?
1: Oh, sure.
0: What is 3 + 2?
1: 5.
0: That's right! She did it! All right, that's all we needed. Thank you, Avery. No, I'm just kidding. I want to know, what would your superpower be if you could have one superpower in the world?
1: Fly.
2: Ooh.
0: You'd want to fly so you can get places really fast?
1: Yeah.
0: What's the first place you would fly to if you could fly?
1: Hawaii, maybe, because I haven't been there.
0: Ooh. Very cool.
2: Avery, would you take us with you? We could just like hop on your back and we can all fly to Hawaii.
1: Yeah.
2: Nice. And maybe meet Stitch there too.
0: Oh, Lilo and Stitch.
1: Yeah.
0: That would be fun. He's a bit crazy, but I feel like he's a good time. Now, you would bring Shannon before you'd bring your sister?
1: Yeah.
0: Yeah. Do you get along with your little sis?
1: Sometimes.
2: Yeah.
0: Does she ever try to wear your clothes and play with your toys?
1: No.
0: No.
1: She plays with my toys, but she doesn't wear my clothes.
0: Oh, okay, good.
2: Not yet, Avery. Not yet.
0: You're going into the fourth grade. How old is she?
1: I'm 6, and she's going in the second grade, and she's taller than me.
0: What?
1: She's seven.
0: She's 7, and she's going into the second grade. That's incredible, and she's already taller than you.
1: Yeah.
2: You know, Avery, I have a big sister, and I am taller than her, and she's 5 years older than me.
0: Wow.
1: Whoa.
2: Yeah.
0: Yeah.
1: That's cool.
0: That is pretty cool. Well, one day that'll be you and your sis. And maybe, I don't know, you're not done growing. Maybe you'll pass her at some point. We'll see. Are you ready to give us the weather report?
1: Yes. It's going to be hot this weekend. It can actually touch 90 degrees. We're expecting thunderstorms. So bring a poncho. Have a great weekend.
0: Woo! Absolutely nailed it. Avery, you are a superstar. Thanks so much for being our Weather Kid.
1: Thank you. Love you. Love your show.

0: show and our family vacay, the final stop ended in semi-disaster.
1: Oh, no. And this was, I'm glad that it was the final stop that ended in semi-disaster, because your vacay was a long road trip, right?
0: It was.
1: Really long. Yeah,
0: like 4 or 5 days away. Drove all the way up to Maine.
1: That's a haul from the Philadelphia area.
0: Went to Connecticut to go to this cute little town, Mystic, Connecticut. Went to the aquarium there. And then the aquarium was our last stop. Get in the car, drive the rest of the way home. Well, we're eating at the aquarium, and all of a sudden, Kenley's got to go to the bathroom. That's Dad's job. I take her potty. We come back. She sees Mom inside. She pulls the door open and puts the door right over her big toe.
2: Oh, no.
0: We've all been there. She's wearing sandals. And, I mean, listen, objectively, and it looked like it hurt. Her toe didn't rip off. Her nail didn't come off. You know, those are things that could have happened, right, in that situation.
1: Yeah.
0: Ultimately, she was okay. A little bit of blood, but like you would have thought we took her whole leg off.
1: No, but I think everyone got the chills when you said that, because we've all been wearing sandals or flip-flops and pulled a door over our foot before, and it is startling.
0: Awful.
1: And you have to keep in mind perspective. Like, she hasn't experienced that much pain yet in her
0: 1,000%
1: life. So this is a big deal.
0: So we went to the child service desk, and they gave us, you know, she's crying. We got in the car and we left. We drove home. We had been there long enough. It was kind of time to wrap it up anyway, but and so I put my foot down and I said, okay, no more open-toed shoes on long days.
1: Oh.
0: Right? Like, I get it. We wear flip-flops all the time. I'm not a flip-flop girly because of my toes, but, and looks like Bob kind of agrees with me back there at your house.
1: Wow.
0: He's saying, no more open-toed shoes in the house. I said, no more. And Andy, sometimes as parents, that's what we have to do. We have to say, okay, no more what?
1: Right. So this reminds me of slime. And not just any slime, because slime is bad enough, right? Like, but when my kids were little, I was like, we're not going to make it in the house. You're not going to bring it in the house. But the thing that got me the most was the glitter slime.
0: Oh, yeah.
1: They had a babysitter, and I did not tell the babysitter about the glitter, about the slime rule. I expecting my kids to just abide by it. But they were so excited that this new young woman was coming in, and she brought stuff for them to make slime. And I think even though we've done a full first floor renovation, I'm still finding glitter from that day.
0: Oh my gosh, I believe it.
2: It lives there forever. Forever.
0: Yeah. No more slime in the Summers household. No more open-toed shoes on long trips in the Kirkshin household. Where did you put your foot down? What was the thing you had to say? Okay, no more of this. 610-660-6925.
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1: It's the Andy Summer Show with Jeff Kirkchin, Donnie, and Shannon. And Andy, as parents, we have this happen to us all the time. We set the line and we say, okay, no more this.
2: Oh my gosh.
1: In the household.
2: I know. I know that there are parents driving to work right now who are thinking of things, and it's actually making their blood boil about how much they they hate whatever it is they had to put a stop to or whatever they made the rule.
1: Our good buddy Mike is on with us. Good morning, Mike.
3: Good morning. How are you? The first thing I want to say, though, is, Andy, it's great to hear your voice. We're so glad you're back.
2: Oh, bless Woo! You, Mike. Thank you so much. It feels really good to be back.
3: Every parent right now with kids from age, I'm going to say 13 down to 7, hate the squishy toys. Yeah. My kids might have 1,000 of them, and it's the one thing I refuse to spend money on.
2: Yeah. No, I get you. Those little squishy things, and they end up getting them as like party gifts, right? Mm-hmm. Because when you have a birthday party, apparently you have to buy presents for everybody who shows up and brings you a present. It's another thing I wish I could put my foot down on, but it just makes me look bad. But those squishy toys and fidget spinners, like all that stuff.
1: Yeah.
2: If your kid doesn't need it, it just litters your house,
3: no,
2: Mike.
3: No, it's not even close. Them squishy toys are way worse than fidget spinners. Yesterday, I came home from work. My kids invited 2 people over. I swear, I walked in the house. There was 300 squishies all over the floor. I lost it.
1: Oh, I could just, I wish I was a fly on the wall watching you walk into that house. That would be so great. Mike, thank you so much for the call, my friend. Good to hear from you.
3: Love you. Love your show. Thank you.
1: 610-660-6925. What was banned in your home? More of your calls next.

0: is hard. Listen, you think that you're going to become a parent and it's like, great, I'm in charge. I get to make the rules.
1: Right.
0: People, they don't follow them.
2: No.
0: They don't follow the rules. So sometimes disaster strikes. One of the things that I had to make a hard and fast rule about in my house was no slime, especially with glitter.
1: Yeah. Oh,
0: get that stuff out of my house. When my kids were little, it was all the rage, and I could not stand it.
1: I think Heather can relate. Good morning, Heather.
3: Good morning. Have kids, they say. It'll be fun, they say, right?
1: Absolutely. And you know about the slime world, don't you?
3: I do. My daughter seems to get it through osmosis. I swear, I don't buy it, but somehow it's in my house. And I have a hard and fast rule, you cannot play with it on the couch, near the couch, anywhere near carpet. Because right. When I was a kid, it was GAC back then.
1: Yeah.
3: And yeah. I got some stuck on the Berber carpet while we were being babysat. So I had to hide that from my mom, and it was a hard mess forever. It never came out of the carpet.
1: Oh,
3: so I tell my daughter about that.
1: Gosh.
3: Slime or putty cannot go near fabric because it will never come out.
1: Wow.
3: So.
1: Yeah. Yeah, that's terrible. The slime in the carpet. Ugh. That sounds miserable. Hey,
0: yeah.
1: Thank you, Heather, for the call.
3: Love you. Love your show.
1: And Andy, I think Tracy as well is going to have something for us. Hi, Tracy.
4: Good morning.
1: All right. Tell us, just like all other parents, what got banned in your home?
4: Moon sand.
0: What is moon sand?
2: I always wanted that.
4: Oh, my God. They decided to play with it on my carpet, and I could not get it out of my carpet. I think I actually had to get my husband shop back, and it still was still embedded in my carpet.
0: What?
4: And I got rid of it.
0: I don't know what moon sand is.
4: It's kind of like a thick sand that you can mold into different shapes, but if you play with it, it will disintegrate, and it looks kind of like a thicker form of sand.
1: Oh.
0: Is it like that kinetic sand?
2: Yes. Yeah.
4: Yes.
1: Oh. Wow. Yeah. Yeah, yeah, yeah. And even a shop vac couldn't get it up, Tracy?
4: No, I still had it in my carpet. It did a good job, but I still could see it.
1: Incredible.
0: And then you can never unsee it then, Tracy,
1: no.
0: Right?
1: Nope.
0: Once you see that flaw, that's all you see.
1: Mm-hmm.
0: And your blood boils every time you see it.
4: Yeah, I can actually feel with the last person that spoke about the glitter, slime. My daughter had gold slime that is still on my couch to this day.
1: I believe it. I believe it. That stuff never goes away. Tracy, thank you so much for the call.
4: Thanks. Have a great day, guys. Love you. Love your show.
1: All right, let's end with Megan. Hi, Megan. Good morning.
5: Good morning.
1: All right, what toy were you told, this can't come around anymore?
5: Okay, so yes, I was the kid that got the toy banned, and it was kind of me and my brothers. It was a joint effort, I will say that. we had a giant Nerf gun war going

0: on. And so my dad would find the quote unquote bullets. They would find them everywhere. The little darts. Thank you. He would find them everywhere. He's like, you've got to pick these up. This is ridiculous. You know, blah blah blah. But he kept buying us guns, so it was hysterical. but at one point he got us like the giant sniper rifle, and we wanted to see how far that would go. So we set up in like the longest hallway in the house, and we got down and we started aiming it, and we shot it, and we hit my dad in the face, knocked his contact out. And he was like, nope, we're done. Everything goes in the closet. We're done.
1: I feel like dad learned his own lesson there. He may have taken it out on you guys, but I'm putting all the onus of this on your dad.
2: He dug his own grave, no doubt.
0: Well, Megan. It was funny at first.
2: Megan, you're the best. Thank you for the call.
0: Thank you. Love you. Love your show. Andy, I hope you got some good reading done while you were away.
1: Oh, thank you, Megan.
3: Here we go.
2: Wake up.
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0: This is the news, according to Andy.
1: There's a biopic being made about legendary NFL coach, broadcaster, and video game figure John Madden. Ooh. And we finally have a premiere date, which I'm going to get to. But Nicolas Cage is playing John Madden.
2: That's incredible. I'm so excited.
1: I don't see it. I mean, I trust Hollywood on this one because I don't see it. But here's what Nick Cage had to say about Madden.
3: John Madden didn't just coach football. He changed the game. His football brilliance was unmatched. As a coach, John was a savant, seeing the field in ways no one else could. As a broadcaster, his brilliance evolved.
2: You know, Andy, I don't know how you can't see it. The man can do anything. He stole the Declaration of Independence, for goodness sake. He can do anything.
1: That is a very good point. Yeah. That is a very good point. Yes. Christian Bale is going to co-star with Nicolas Cage.
2: Wow.
1: He's going to be Raiders owner Al Davis. And I feel like Christian Bale is one of those guys that transforms into anyone. He's kind of a chameleon,
2: right,
1: in Hollywood. So I can see that. Catherine Hahn is also in this. Sienna Miller, John Mulaney, and
4: what?
1: Shane Gillis. Yeah.
4: What?
2: Holy crap. This is quite a cast.
1: I know. I don't know. It's going to be really interesting, and it's all directed by David O. Russell, which again seems like it's just going to be an amazing film. It'll debut on Prime Video on November 18th. This is the biopic about John Madden that we're talking about, and I don't know, it just seems pretty awesome.
2: Yeah, I mean, when you talk biopic, though, I feel like 25 years ago, biopics were respectfully, like, kind of used. You didn't have superstars in them, right?
1: For
2: like,
1: sure.
2: You would kind of have, like, C or D list actors portraying these great, to remember history of these people we're covering. But this is, like, one star after another in a biopic straight to streaming. This is fascinating.
1: I know. It'll be interesting to watch for sure. One of the things that I remember most vividly about John Madden, Jeff, is that he wouldn't fly. Remember this?
2: Like, right.
1: He rode in his bus from game to game throughout his career. And I wonder if he ever swung by the world's longest yard sale, because it's happening this weekend.
2: What?
1: Have you heard about this?
2: No.
1: It's called the 127 Yard Sale. It's happening this weekend, and it spans several states along Route 127, starting in Michigan. And then it goes down through Ohio, Kentucky, Tennessee, Georgia,
2: what?
1: And finishes in Alabama. It is nearly 700 miles long. And the idea for doing this is to take travelers off the busy highways, get them in to see rural America, get them through these small towns, and it's a much more beautiful scenic route.
4: Yeah,
2: wow.
4: I mean, that's something that I need to go to.
1: Yes.
4: I need to hop on a plane today.
2: 700 miles?
1: They do it every year. And I feel like now that we know it exists, because I'd never heard of it before, this is a great road trip destination.
2: You know what I mean? You know what's embarrassing, Andy? When you first said maybe he'll go to the world's longest yard sale, I thought you meant like in time, meaning like it's open for 48 straight hours. And I was like, wow, that's a long time. Who's working the night shift kind of thing? No, distance makes way more sense.
1: Yeah. Almost 700 miles
2: long.
1: Oh my
2: gosh.
1: Yeah, it runs through Sunday. So it's only a few days. But yes, you can definitely check it out on their website. Just Google the 127 yard sale. It's pretty amazing.
2: Right. If you have been looking for a tote of size 9 women's shoes, we got it. According to Andy, is brought to you by WM Henderson. Help is on the way.
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0: morning. It's the Andy Summer Show with Jeff Kirchen.
1: Hello.
0: Donnie and Shannon.
1: Shannon, you're the one touching the buttons over there.
0: Now, I know that wasn't Shannon, Jeff.
1: Sorry.
0: Do we need to put our foot down and say no more toot noises?
1: No, I'm sorry.
0: Okay. It's like Donnie's still here.
1: I know. We have to keep his memory alive. He'll be
0: and
1: back
0: it's
1: next week.
0: Time to play
1: Minute to Win It. Hi, good morning, Rachel. How are you?
2: I'm doing well. How are you?
1: Rachel, you know you're about to win $1,000. I have a good feeling.
2: Oh, I really hope so. That would be lovely.
1: That
0: would
1: be lovely.
0: What would you do with all that money, Rachel?
2: Well, I got three kids. I'm a single mom, so maybe do some, go to the beach for the day or something.
0: Oh, good.
1: Oh, that's
0: do
1: so
0: something
1: cool.
0: Fun.
1: Everybody
0: sure.
1: gets an ice cream. Yeah, totally.
2: Yeah.
1: The whole beach. 60 seconds, 10 questions. You get them all right, you win $1,000. What do you say if you don't know an answer, Rachel?
2: Did I say pass?
1: Yeah, you say pass, and we'll try to get back to it if time permits. Remember, you can only pass three times during Minute to Win It, and you give us an answer. We're locking it in. Are you ready?
2: Okay. Yeah.
1: Okay, Andy Summers has your questions. Andy Summers, are you ready?
0: I'm ready.
1: Minute to Win It starts in 3, 2, 1.
0: What is the largest continent on Earth?
2: United States.
0: What is the national bird of the United States?
2: Eagle.
0: In what country can you visit Geneva and Bern?
2: Berwyn.
0: How many months have 31 days?
2: 3.
0: What is the Roman numeral for 50?
2: Oh my gosh. Pass.
0: In the Matrix, what color pill does Neo take?
2: Blue.
0: What ancient civilization built Machu Picchu?
2: Oh, my gosh. The Roman Empire?
0: What is the main ingredient in baba ganoush?
2: Sausage.
0: Who is Colin Jost's famous wife?
2: Pass.
0: What actor will play John Madden in the new biopic?
2: Oh, my gosh. Brad Pitt.
0: John Madden should be so lucky.
1: Wow.
2: Oh,
1: Rachel, sorry. We're not laughing at you. We're laughing with you. You started laughing during the 60 seconds and we couldn't stop. That
0: oh
1: was
0: my gosh.
1: So great.
0: You're like so sausage. It's my favorite answer. That's my favorite answer of all Minute to Win It answers. Sausage. Actually, the main ingredient of baba ganoush is eggplant.
1: Right.
0: But I do think sausage would be a great replacement.
1: Yeah.
0: Amazing. So we don't have $1,000 for you this morning, Rachel, but you are a joy.
2: That's okay.
0: Thank you so much for playing.
2: Thank you. Have a great day.
1: Bye-bye, ganoush.
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1: What's up? Happy Friday!
2: Happy Friday! Friday.
1: We're excited because we've got some new music coming up in just a few minutes.
2: Yeah, Co Wetzel is pairing up with like this kind of no-name female artist, Ella Langley.
1: I mean, I love that he's just bringing her along.
2: Yeah.
1: You know?
2: Yeah, just picking her up by her bootstraps, making sure she comes for the journey. That new song, Jaded, is coming up right after Morgan Wallen.

0: new music, Coe Wetzel, Ella Langley, it's Jaded on 92.5 XTU. That one rocks, right,
1: That's
0: Andy?
1: A jam. Holy cow. So good. So good to hear those two together. Coming up, we've got a cup of joy, and it's about a Westchester tattoo shop that's now in the Guinness World Record book.
0: Ooh.

0: Summer Show is ready to pour you a cup of joy.
1: All right, guys, we're talking tattoos. My daughter's wearing me down.
2: Oh, this is big. Wait, breaking news? Do we have breaking news? No, not yet. No, not you yet. Shouldn't be getting a tattoo right now.
1: No, not yet.
2: No, okay.
1: Not yet. But, yeah, so now I'm like, you know, every time I see tattoos in the headlines, I'm reading all about these stories. And I found out that there is a tattoo shop in Westchester, Pennsylvania, that just claimed a new Guinness World Record because the owner, Brennan Clift, tattooed one single client named Christian from California. He tattooed him for 76 consecutive hours.
3: This tattoo went
1: from noon on a Tuesday to 4 p.m. the following Friday.
3: Okay.
1: I don't even know how amazing this was. But it was held at Liberty Bell Tattoo and Piercing. So the 76 hours was about 1776, honoring
2: our great nation.
1: Yeah. Yes. Yeah, and it was really cool, too, because the tattoo that Christian got was an extensive collection of biblical imagery. So it was depictions of David and Goliath and Jesus carrying the cross and Daniel in the lion's den and all this other stuff commemorating America's 250th anniversary. So, I mean, it's very cool that it happened. And I know from personal experience that when you do a marathon event such as this, right, like for the Guinness Book, where you're doing something for a super long duration of time, every hour you're allowed a 5-minute break, but you can bank those. So the reason I know this is because before I met my husband, he set a world record for water skiing for the longest amount of time. I think it was 52 hours.
2: Insane.
1: And I know. And so he would, every hour they would bank those 5 minutes until you got to like 20 minutes. And then he would take a rest. He'd be able to go to the bathroom. He'd be able to, like, you know, whatever he had to do, and then jump back in and go again. So, yeah. So they probably banked so that they would get little rests in between is what I'm guessing.
2: That's insane.
1: Yeah.
3: Okay.
1: 76 hours.
3: Who do you think, like, went through it the most? The artist or the person being tattooed, right? Because the artist is now using the pen for that entire time. But the other guy is just in pain.
1: In pain. I know. I wonder if you just don't even feel it after a while. You know how, like, when you get so tired, you're kind of delirious? And I wonder if he was even able to sleep through it.
2: Right.
1: But let's hope that he doesn't have, like, a dream that makes him jerk.
2: Right.
1: Or something. I wonder if they...
3: There's two cracks in the Liberty Bell.
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2: Oh, too good.
1: Good one, Shan.
2: Man, money.
3: Yeah.
2: Money right there.
3: Hey. Wow.
2: Speaking of good ones, you always have good questions for the feud, Andy.
1: Woo, let's do it.
2: Riley Green, he's a good one as well. You can meet him. Chance to win a meet and greet pass as well coming up.
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1: Gotta love them. Gotta love those Window Nation windows, especially during this weather. Oh my gosh, the storms that we've been having and then the oppressive heat and humidity. Mm-hmm. Honestly, like if it's feeling sticky inside your house, it's because the windows, your windows aren't doing their job at keeping all that nasty weather outside and keeping your inside air nicely conditioned.
2: But you might be thinking, oh, that's a big investment. I don't think we can take that on right now. But what if we told you could get all window styles 50% off, zero down, zero interest, and no payments for 2 whole years?
1: Yeah, which means you don't have to take that chunk of change right out of your bank account right now. 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

0: play it again. Or just play it for the first time. We don't care how many times you've played the feud.
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2: We're playing it for those Riley Green tickets. 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But one lucky winner this week is actually going to meet him.
3: Oh, my God.
2: Yeah, a Riley Green first listen fan experience. Meet him, little private concert, signed gear, drink tickets. It's going to be a blast.
0: All the things. All the things you want, we've got them for you, but you got to play.
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1: Let's do it.
2: Yow.
1: All right, our contestant today is Heather. Hi, good morning.
3: Good morning.
0: Heather, this is going to be so much fun and so easy for you because really, Jeff and Shannon have the hard part. They're trying to get the number one answer from each question. And then you have to just agree with them or not. And pretty much, you know, you're going to be a winner. Let's face it.
1: Yeah.
3: Sounds good.
1: Yeah. Heather's like, all right, cool.
2: All right, Andy Summers, take it away.
0: Okay, guys. So, Shannon, we're going to start with you.
4: Okay.
0: Because I haven't heard you talk yet, and I miss your voice. Okay, so here's the first question. Okay, Jeffrey.
4: All right. All right.
1: We've been together. Donnie's been off all week. Andy's at her house. We spent a lot of time together. Don't even get me with keys. I'll start playing some stuff.
4: I can do sound effects on my own.
0: Wow. So when people say that our show is like, you guys are like all best friends. No, we're more like brothers and sisters parents.
1: Right, where you love each other, but also every once in a while.
5: Jesus!
1: You just have to kind of throw some stuff at people, you know?
0: Okay.
4: That's for you, Jeff.
1: Thank you.
4: Okay, Andy, you were saying? Okay.
0: Oh, yeah. All right, so Shan, let's start with you. First question. 100 people survey, top answers on the board. Shannon, name something you might read about in a fairy tale.
4: Princesses.
0: Princesses. Jeffrey, you think you can best that?
1: True love.
0: All right. Let's go to Heather. What do you think, Heather? Princesses or true love? One of those is the number one answer.
3: I'm going to go with princesses.
0: Yeah, that's right.
1: Yeah, that's the right answer.
0: Shannon gets the point on that one.
4: Thank you.
0: And Heather gets all the points. They all defer to you, Heather. Okay, Jeff, next question. Besides coffee, name a beverage some people drink exclusively with breakfast.
1: Orange juice.
0: Okay, Shan?
4: I'm going to say tea.
0: Tea. Orange juice and tea. Heather, one of those is, in fact, the number one answer. You guys are really on a roll.
3: I'm going to go with Jeff and orange juice.
0: Yes! Orange juice is correct.
1: Mm-hmm.
0: Yeah. Good job. Tea did not make the list, actually, Shan.
4: I guess you can drink that all day.
0: And to be fair, true love didn't make the list about fairy tales either.
1: That's so crazy.
0: Yeah.
1: What else was on the fairy tales list?
0: Dragon, castle, magic wand.
4: Hmm.
0: And drinks, we're looking at milk, grapefruit juice, and water.
4: Okay.
0: Who's only drinking water in the morning? Come on.
1: I only have water for breakfast.
0: I only have water at the wedding.
1: I'll have pancakes for dinner, but water for breakfast. Oh, hey, Graylin James, watch it.
0: All right. So I have to find a really good one because this game is going too fast. So, all right, this is fun.

0: Shan, back to you.
1: Okay.
0: Name something you can do that makes you feel like a kid again.
1: Ooh, okay. I don't know. Pick on Jeff. No. let's see. Gosh, I don't know. Play with chalk, I guess.
0: Chalk. Yeah. Okay.
2: Can you say the question one more time? I want to read into the words.
0: Name something you can do that makes you feel like a kid again.
2: Name something you can do. Kick a ball. Play with a ball. Some sort of ball-related ball sport.
0: Okay, Heather, do you think you can do better than them?
3: Oh, that's a tough one. I'm going to go with color.
0: Color. Oh, that's a good one. None of those made the list. None of those made the list. So number four was eating candy. Honestly, I think that should have been coloring, because I think that is a tremendous guess.
2: Yeah.
0: I'm going to give Heather the point for coming up with the best guess for this question. Number three was jumping.
1: Really?
0: I mean, I don't know. Last time you were in like a bouncy house or on a trampoline, you definitely feel that euphoric child
2: for sure.
0: Feeling.
1: Yeah. Yeah. Except I don't feel physically like a child because everything is hurting me.
0: And everything moves, yeah. Right? Like nothing moves when you jump when you're a kid. And then all of a sudden everything moves. Number two was amusement parks, going to an amusement park.
1: Oh, yeah.
0: And number one, riding a bike.
1: Huh. Yeah.
2: Should have been coloring.
0: Should have been coloring. I mean, clearly, Heather for the win, you guys.
2: Way to go, Heather.
3: Thank you.
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0: I got to say, first of all, you got to turn the song up because you are going to love hearing it this morning.
1: Mm-hmm.
0: Coming up, and according to Andy, we've got another career achievement for the Spotify Billions Club.
1: Ooh.
0: That's coming up next.

0: This is the news, according to Andy.
1: So we're talking millions and billions this morning, in according to Andy. We're going to start with millions. Mega Millions jackpot is up to $70 million, which is nothing compared to tomorrow's Powerball, which is $856
2: million. Oh, my God.
1: What?
3: That's a lot.
4: A lot of money.
1: Getting close to a billion on the Powerball. Will there be a winner for Saturday night? I don't know. But, you know, you can't win if you don't play. So,
4: right.
1: Again.
4: Good point.
1: $856 million for Powerball. Mega Millions is only $70 million. But honestly, like, I don't have a problem with that. I would not push aside $70 million.
4: Well, we know Donnie would. Donnie only enters if it's a bill.
1: I know. I know, and that's been working out really well for him.
4: Mm-hmm. Yeah, he's doing great.
1: Okay, now speaking of billions, Spotify Billions Club has another song that just made it. So this means that a song has been, you know, like listened to on Spotify at least 1 billion times. So rare, only 17 country songs have accomplished this feat, but now we've got 18 because Luke Combs just crossed into the billions with Fast Car.
5: You got a fast car. Is it fast enough so we can fly away? Still gotta make a decision. Leave tonight or live or die this way.
1: But before you get so excited for Luke, like, oh my gosh, you finally did this. It's his third song to do it.
4: Wow.
1: What's even cooler, though, is to think that Fast Car has pulled this feat off not just once with Luke Combs, but also with its original artist, Tracy Chapman.

0: And she can definitely thank Luke Combs for that, because she just made it onto the Billions Club in January of last year.
1: And oh, wow.
0: Yeah, and you know that, you know, like her version of the song, she wrote it, this is her song, it, you know, got so much time because Luke Combs drew so much attention to it. So pretty cool. 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
1: Hello.
0: Donnie and Shannon.
1: Shannon, you're the one touching the buttons over there.
0: Now I know that wasn't Shannon, Jeff.
1: Sorry.
0: Do we need to put our foot down and say no more toot noises?
1: No,
0: on the
1: Andy Summer Show? Sorry.
0: Okay. It's like Donnie's still here.
1: I know. We have to keep his memory alive. He'll be
0: and
1: back next week.
0: Time to play
1: Minute to Win It. Hi, good morning, Rachel. How are you?
2: I'm doing well. How are you?
1: Rachel, you know you're about to win $1,000. I have a good feeling.
0: Yes.
2: Oh, I really hope so. That would be lovely.
1: That would be lovely.
0: What would you do with all that money, Rachel?
2: I got three kids. I'm a single mom, so maybe do some, go to the beach for the day or something.
0: Oh, good.
1: That's
0: do
1: so
0: something
1: cool.
0: Fun.
1: Everybody
0: sure.
1: gets an ice cream. Yeah, totally.
2: Yeah.
1: The whole beach. 60 yep. seconds, 10 questions. You get them all right, you win $1,000. What do you say if you don't know an answer, Rachel?
2: Do I say pass?
1: Yeah, you say pass, and we'll try to get back to it if time permits. Remember, you can only pass three times during Minute to Win It, and you give us an answer. We're locking it in. Are you ready?
2: Okay. Yes.
1: Okay, Andy Summers has your questions. Andy Summers, are you ready?
0: I'm ready.
1: Minute to Win It starts in 3, 2, 1.
0: What is the largest continent on Earth?
2: United States.
0: What is the national bird of the United States?
2: The eagle.
0: In what country can you visit Geneva and Bern?
2: Berlin.
0: How many months have 31 days?
2: 3.
0: What is the Roman numeral for 50?
2: Oh my gosh. Pass.
0: In the Matrix, what color pill does Neo take?
2: Blue.
0: What ancient civilization built Machu Picchu?
2: Oh my gosh. The Roman Empire?
0: What is the main ingredient in Baba Ghanoush?
2: Sausage.
0: Who is Colin Jost's famous wife?
2: Pass.
0: What actor will play John Madden in the new biopic?
2: Oh my gosh. Brad Pitt.
0: John Madden should be so lucky.
1: Yeah. Wow. Rachel, sorry. We're not laughing at you. We're laughing with you. You started laughing during the 60 seconds and we couldn't stop. That
0: oh
1: was
0: my gosh.
1: So great.
0: You're like so sausage. It's my favorite answer. That's my favorite answer of all Minute to Win It answers. Sausage. Actually, the main ingredient of Baba Ghanoush is eggplant.
1: Right.
0: But I do think sausage would be a great replacement.
1: Yeah.
0: Amazing. So we don't have $1,000 for you this morning, Rachel, but you are a joy.
2: That's okay.
0: Thank you so much for playing.
2: Thank you. Have a great day.
1: Bye-bye, Ganoush.
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your summer country playlist, you don't have this song playing at your barbecue, I think you just call it a night. You just gotta close up early.

0: Everybody's talking about AI, which is funny because when you really think about it, it's the Andy Summers Show, by the way. AI, artificial intelligence, like 15, even 10 years ago, wasn't that like for like alien life?
1: Or I think about it as Allen Iverson.
0: Yep. Oh, of course.
1: The basketball player from the Sixers.
0: Yeah. AI. Yeah, totally. That's how most people would see it. But now AI seems to be part of every conversation. But what jobs are going to be safe from AI? Just the other day, I had a father-son duo coming and servicing my AC unit, right? Kid couldn't have been older than 19, I would say. And I look at him, and I sound like an old man. But I said, like, hey, like, how do you like working with your dad? And he said, it's a lot of hard work, but it's really good money. I'm like, that's awesome. And I go, did you graduate high school? Because it's summer. You never know. Maybe it's a summer game. He goes, yeah, I graduated. And I said, and this job, like, a robot will not service my AC. It will not clean out. It will not repair. It will not do these things. He goes, yeah, I have a lot of friends going to college right now, taking on debt, and just to get a job that maybe might not exist in a couple years. Yeah. You know what I mean?
1: Oh, man.
0: Because remember when we were in high school, Shannon, we were told if you can code, you have a job.
1: Oh, I was not told that.
0: You were not told that?
1: No.
0: Well, you have a job, so you'll be okay. But, you know, a lot of people were told, hey, like, become a computer coder because those jobs are amazing. But now you're seeing AI can do that kind of stuff. So there's an article out of the top 10 in-demand U.S. jobs most resistant to AI. So keep in mind, this is not the most resistant to AI jobs. This is the most resistant to AI jobs that are in demand.
1: Okay.
0: That are needed right now, that are hiring.
1: Okay.
0: They're looking for people like you. Number 10, accountant. Boring. So next one. Number 9.
1: Can I make some guesses?
0: Yeah.
1: Nurses?
0: Number 1.
1: Really?
0: Just kidding. Accountants aren't boring. I'm sure we have accountants here. It's just like, that's a lot of work and you got to go to school for that. Registered nurse, also got to go to school for that. They're amazing. But yeah, that's number 1, Sham.
1: Could you imagine a robot giving you your, you know, checkup?
0: No.
1: And robot's not going to have any bedside manner.
0: I don't want a robot sticking me with any needles. No, thank you. On the same vein, though, number 2, home health aide.
1: Okay, yes.
0: So, like, more or less an in-home nurse, but maybe without the nursing degree. And that's huge. I mean, there was a woman who came and stayed with my grandmother at my house for 8, 9, 10 hours a day. And it was huge, huge help. And obviously, as the boomer generation, the big, big boomer generation gets older, there's going to be more and more of these needed. Elementary school teacher.
1: Yeah, yeah.
0: Nursing assistant.
1: Okay.
0: Any other job guesses?
1: Like farmers?
0: General maintenance and repair workers. Farmer, not on the list right here.
1: I'm trying to think of people who, like, you have to be, like, at your job site to do your job.
0: Right.
1: Like, it's not really a work-from-home job.
0: Okay. Job site. Go job site. Okay. You're almost there.
1: Did you say construction?
0: No. Construction. Okay. Construction worker, repair workers, maid and housekeepers, teaching assistants, all on the list.
1: Police officers?
0: Not on the list, but I would say that's number 11.
1: Yeah, right.
0: I would definitely say that's super important. Again,
1: getting pulled over by a Waymo?
0: Yeah.
1: What do
0: you do?
1: There's
0: been too many movies about robot cops, and it never works.
1: Here we go.
2: Wake up.
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Megan Maroney is right. 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

0: perfect wedding song, if I do say so myself. Be By You, Luke Holmes, here on a Friday morning. It's 92.5 XTU, Philly's Country Station. I'm Jen Scordo. So last night, Jeff Kirchen and I went to Parks Casino for their monthly line dancing. It was so much fun. Every time I go line dancing, I forget how much I enjoy it. I'm not very good at it, and I do need a teacher and just follow the steps. But if you do it often, you know, you get better at it. I need to do it more often and get better at it. It was so much fun last night. Gotta give a big shout out to Shotgun Jenny. She was the DJ last night and the teacher. DJ Dave Kim had the night off. And Justin Taylor and his band took over at 9 o'clock, which was really cool. And my new friend, Angel, she was so sweet. She taught me a couple new steps, too. It was so much fun hanging out with everybody. Thank you for coming out. I hope we can do it again. Jeff and I had such a fun time. If you didn't see the stories on Instagram, you can check them out. You can follow me at Jennifer_Scordo over on Instagram. And you can check them all out, see how much fun we did have. One last day here today for some Cowtown Rodeo tickets for the Rank 45 Extreme Bulls Tour. And a Riley Green ticket and a chance for you to win that VIP experience with him as well. It's all coming up today on 92.5 XTU.
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Jen Scordo, we are getting closer to the commercial-free lunch. I'll have those Cowtown Rodeo tickets for you to win as well. 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

0: He does a lot of drinking for somebody that doesn't drink. It's Chris Jansen on 92.5 XTU, Phillies Country Station. It's Jen Scordo. So the Phillies play tonight in South Philadelphia, Citizens Bank Park, welcoming the Blue Jays. 6:40 first pitch with Zachary Wheeler on the mound. And Chase Utley is going to be inducted into the Phillies Wall of Fame. Arguably the best second baseman in Phillies history. Though Stott deserves a Golden Glove, but now he's a third base. So Utley it is. That'll be a really cool thing to see tonight. So make sure you are tuning in to our Phillies. They're still 8.5 games back from the Braves. But they had a little slump. Now they're taking their way back up. Arise is helping a lot with that. So welcome to Philadelphia, Luis Arise. We welcome you with open arms. So let's go, Phils. Tonight, 6:40. Your commercial-free lunch is coming up next. Also, your chance to win the tickets to Cowtown Rodeo for the Rank 45 Extreme Bulls Tour. It's all coming up next on 92.5 XTU.
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95 XTU. That is my favorite Craig Morgan song. I just love it. It's Jen Scordo with you. It's a commercial-free lunch as well. So this was really cool. Chris Stapleton made a surprise appearance Wednesday night, this past Wednesday, in Toronto during a Guns N' Roses concert, and they all performed Knockin' on Heaven's Door. I need to see video of this. Chris Stapleton coming to town later on this month with 92.5 XTU.

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1: So the video for this song is all Key West. I've never been to Key West. I want to go, and it looks so amazing. And this whole video is about that Key West attitude, isn't it? It's a cool video, too. It's Carry On, Kenny Chesney, XTU.

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A little crossover hit right there. It's called Searchlight on 92.5 XTU, Philly's country station. It's Jen Scordo and the commercial-free lunch. It is time to give away a pair of tickets. I've been giving them away all week. This is a really cool event happening at Cowtown Rodeo. The Rank 45 Extreme Bulls Tour coming to Cowtown on August 11th. I have a pair of tickets for you to win. 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

0: 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Who is this?
1: Barbara.
0: Hi, Barbara. Where are you calling from?
1: I'm calling from Exton.
0: I love Exton. I used to live out that way. How are you today, Barbara? It's Friday.
1: Very, very good. Thank you.
0: Good. Wonderful. Well, you are caller 25. Congratulations.
1: Perfect. Thank you.
0: You're welcome. You got a pair of tickets to go to the Rank 45 Extreme Bulls Tour coming to Cowtown Rodeo August 11th. You're going to see the nation's best bull riders. Congratulations.
1: Thank you.
0: You're welcome, Barbara. Thank you for listening to 92.5 XTU on your Friday. Coming up, that finishes out our commercial-free lunch for a Friday. We'll do it again on Monday, at least at noon. Coming up in the next hour, I will have your big weekly giveaway to win tickets to see Riley Green next week and a chance for you to win a VIP experience. It's all coming up next on 92.5 XTU.
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93.5 XTU, Philly's Country Station. It is 91 degrees here in Philadelphia. Feels like 101. Be careful out there, but at least it's Friday. It's XTU.

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4: 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Yeah. N, neurosurgeon.
1: Really?
4: 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Q, I'm not kidding. Quantum physicist.
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4: 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That's a tough one. That's a really tough one for X.
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16: That-

0: Hello there. This is XTU. What's your name?
1: Hey, this is Kevin.
0: Hi, Kevin. Where are you calling from?
1: Well, right now I'm in Valley Forge, but live in Rich Island.
0: Okay. Well, that's all right. What are you doing this weekend?
1: This weekend?
0: Yeah.
1: Nothing. Just hanging by the pool.
0: Oh, I love that for you. I love a pool. I don't have a pool. I have one of those little, like, adult baby pools. It works great. Uh-huh. Whatever you need to do in weather like this, right?
1: Yep.
0: Well, next week, you're going to be going to see Riley Green, Kevin. Congratulations.
1: Oh, step away. That's awesome.
0: It's great. So you get two tickets to the show Thursday night at Freedom Mortgage Pavilion, and you're also entered to win that big VIP experience where you get a meet and greet with them and get to hear some unreleased music and a whole bunch of other stuff. So congratulations. You're going to have a great weekend now.
1: Thank you so much.
0: You're welcome, Kevin. Thank you for listening. Enjoy that pool this weekend. You're going to need it. It feels like it's 101 outside, and it's not getting any better for the next couple of days. If you did not win the Riley Green tickets right there, if you are not Kevin from Richboro, don't worry, because it is our big weekly giveaway. Nicole is going to have another chance for you to win coming up at some point this afternoon into this Friday evening. Have a wonderful, wonderful weekend. I'll talk to y'all on Monday with 92.5 XTU.
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0: KCU, Philly's Country Station. Hi, it's Nicole. How are you? It is Feel Good Friday on this balmy August Friday, and I'm excited to be here. Your chance for the grand prize to meet Thomas Rhett, Riley Green,
1: hey
0: coming
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0: 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Hi, it's Nicole. Happy Feel Good Friday. And I have Casey Musgrove's tickets and your chance to meet Riley Green. And there's so much to talk about. It's a big birthday day. I'll tell you coming up.
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Hi, it's Nicole. It's Feel Good Friday. There is a lot to chit-chat about. Today is a big day. I think it's probably my second favorite day besides my birthday. Do you know how massive that is? Ugh. I'll tell you next. Here's my favorite song.

0: 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Hello, it's Nicole. How are you? It is Feel Good Friday. That's where you tell me the best thing that happened to you this week. You can shoot me a text, 610-660-6925, and call me. I actually got to go to the Phillies game last night. It was super random. At like 5 o'clock, my friend Pete texted me, got these last-minute tickets in the Diamond Club. And let me tell you, when you go to a game in the Diamond Club, you can't go back. It changes your whole experience. It feels like you're sitting on the base. I was like, I'm so close. But then listen what I did. There's nothing like a twist with sprinkles in the little Phillies hat. And I was like, looking at the time, and I'm like, I gotta go get the baseball hat. And I come out, and it's just this most delicious, creamy twist. And I miss Duran's opening. Pete's like, you missed the whole thing. I'm like, oh my God. But the ice cream was worth it. Ice cream was worth it. All right, today's a very special day for me. Normally, my birthday is like it. But today is August 7th, 8-7. And it's Jalen Hurts and Sidney Crosby's birthday. Yes! The Pennsylvania Kings, not only are they Leos, they share the same birthday. Is that not the craziest thing? Think about it. You have like the champion of Pittsburgh, and then you have the champion of Philly. They both share the same birthday, and they're 11 years apart. Sid just turned 39. I love that he's age appropriate. And Jalen turned 28. And at training camp today, and all the Eagles got together and sang happy birthday to him. But I want Governor Shapiro to do something in Harrisburg. I want us to do an 8-7 party celebrating Pennsylvania. I could host it. I did a whole thing about it on Instagram. I'm like, can we make this happen, please? So anyway, happy birthday, Jalen. Happy birthday, Sid. Happy birthday if it's your birthday. And don't forget, coming up, tickets to Kacey Musgraves 440 and then tickets to Riley Green at 530 plus your chance for the grand prize, which is to meet Riley Green next week.
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Hi, it's Nicole. Ted Lasso is back. Don't tell me how it was. I didn't watch it yet. My plan is to watch it tonight. It comes out every week, so that's good. No binging for Teddy Boy. XTU.

0: 92.5 XCU, Philly's Country Station. New Kenny Chesney. It's called Carry On on this Feel Good Friday. It's Nicole. Hi, who's this?
1: Brittany.
0: Hi, Brittany. Where are you calling from?
1: Philadelphia.
0: Awesome. You got a Feel Good Friday for me?
1: Yes.
0: Awesome. All right. What is the best thing that happened to you this week?
1: I just went to the zoo with my campers to leave at 2 o'clock, and now I'm on my way home to go to the Phillies game for Chase Utley's Wall of Fame night.
0: Ooh, Brittany, that is a perfect Feel Good Friday.
1: Yeah.
0: Chase Utley being here and getting inducted into the Phillies Wall of Fame is going to be a pretty epic game. So it's very cool you get to go.
1: Yeah, I'm taking my boyfriend and I are going, and it's his first time in a while since he was diagnosed with cancer to go to a game.
0: What's his name?
1: Ryan.
0: Well, we are going to send so many prayers and good vibes and good miracle energy down the phone line and into the universe for you guys, okay?
1: Thank you.
0: You're welcome. Have a wonderful night, and thanks for calling.
1: Okay, thank you.
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Hi, it's Nicole. How are you? Lady A is coming to Parks for a Christmas show. Can't wait. So if you're thinking about Christmas, tickets are on sale now. XTU.

92.5 XTU, Philly's Country Station. Big, massive news. Guess who's calling into the show? Chelsea Green. I mean, SmackDown is tonight. She's a champion, and she's like, I need to call XTU. So we're going to talk to her right after Maren. I'm so excited about this. XTU.

0: 925 XTU, Philly's Country Station. Hi, it's Nicole. Okay, this is, hold on 1 second. Sorry about that. I had to change something around. Okay, this is a big deal because I just found out that Chelsea Green, who is literally the SummerSlam champion, she's in Philly tonight. She's like, I need to call into the show and talk to you, and let's just get to it.
1: Hello, hello, Chelsea. Thank you for doing this. Are you in Philly yet?
2: I'm in Philly. I got in last night. I drove from Fairfax, Virginia. We had a live event there, and I'm downtown Philly overlooking the city.
1: First, congratulations. This is a massive deal.
2: Thank you.
1: Not only for you, but in WWE. So what has the last week been like for you?
2: It has been surreal. I feel like, the moment that I grabbed the title and pulled it down and the crowd went nuts and kind of everything changed for me, it's just been 13 years in the making. 13 years of blood, sweat, tears, of missing funerals and weddings and births and all sorts of things. And it feels so good because everything, it was worth it.
1: Yeah.
2: So, I have been doing this now for 13 years, and I've got very few days off in my career. It's a lot of sacrifice, but like anything, if you love it, if you're passionate about it, it doesn't hurt so bad.
1: Well, that's what I said too. I mean, I feel very blessed that like what I love to do also happens to be my passion, also happens to be my talent. Like, it's never lost on me.
2: And yes. So
1: it is a different element. And like most people don't get to experience that. And so when you have that, like you do, and then you get to be a champion and you get to, it just must feel so rewarding.
2: It does. And it truly does feel like everything happened at the perfect time in Minnesota at SummerSlam with my family ringside, my husband ringside. Like, I could not have asked for a better full circle moment. If I were to close the book that is WWE or that is professional wrestling or whatever it is, I would be so happy doing that today because of this moment.
1: Us in Philly have a very soft spot for Minnesota because that's where we won our first Super Bowl. So it's So it's weird that you won in Minnesota and now you're in Philly tonight. Yeah.
2: Well, it feels interesting to me to be in Philly because a lot of my independent career took place here in Philly. I mean, you guys have such an amazing scene for professional wrestling, but outside of WWE, the indie scene is really, really good here. And you have such deep-rooted history with ECW having been here. So, this is the perfect place to kind of kick off my reign
1: in
2: Philly, So we're going to have to really show out for the crowd in Philly because I'll tell you what, Philadelphia is spoiled with wrestling, so we've got to up our game.
1: So tonight, just say go Birds tonight and people are already obsessed with you. That will be like through the roof. I know.
2: Love that. Thank you. I needed that. I'm Canadian.
1: Thank you so much. Congratulations. This was so cool. All right. Have the best time tonight. Enjoy all your world travels. Enjoy your world championship. And hopefully we'll be able to meet in person. I've never been to a WWE event. So like, I need to change that. I know. I'm authentic too. So like, I'm not going to lie. You know what I mean? Because like,
2: no, I love that. But just know that, it's Xfinity Mobile Arena tonight at 8 p.m. Right. It's available for you.
1: Maybe I should come tonight. Maybe I should be crazy and just come tonight.
2: Be a crazy girl.
1: Look at me, WWE lady.
2: I love it.
1: Thank you so much. And congratulations and good luck. And I hope to see you soon.
2: Thank you. I'll see you later.
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Hi, it's Nicole. How are you? So, in case you missed it, SmackDown is tonight, and Chelsea Green just called, and we were chit-chatting, and it was super fun. So, it is on our YouTube page, the whole interview, if you want to check it out. 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I'm up to

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0: 95 XTU, Philly's Country Station. Hi, it's Nicole. How are you? Happy Feel Good Friday. Looks like the rain stopped. It's a big Phillies game tonight. Chase Utley is getting inducted into the Wall of Fame, so we need the rain to hold off, right? Hold off for Chase. All right, it is time for the guessing game. Tickets to Casey Musgraves. Winner gets a pair of tickets to Casey Musgraves on Friday, September 4th at Xfinity Mobile Arena. 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So we're doing artists who played at the Link. Artists who played at the Link. I was kind of wording it, artists who played stadiums in Philly, but I was like, I'm not doing the vet. So let's just say what it is. It's the Link. Okay, remember, it doesn't have to be a country artist. We did country. We did George Strait. We did Kenny Chesney. And then we did U2 and Ed Sheeran. So here is the clue. What are they waiting for? What are they waiting for? 610-660-6925. 610-660-6925.
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0: That song is so sweet. Cole Swindell, Girl Dad on 92.5 XTU. We are playing the guessing game for Casey Musgraves tickets, and we're doing artists who played at the Link. Here is the clue. What are they waiting for?
1: Gwen Stefani.
0: Oh, good guess. What you waiting for? No, not it, though. But that would have been very clever. 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

0: 925 XTU. Playing the guessing game for tickets to Kacey Musgraves. September 4th, Xfinity Mobile Arena. We're doing artist who played at the link. Here is the clue. What are you waiting for?
1: Luke Combs.
0: Ugh. That is actually a really good one. I don't know what Lukey's doing either. Like, he hasn't been to Philly since 2023. I had to fly to Ohio to see him, but nope, not it. New truck, big.

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0: 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Hi, it's Nicole. It is Feel Good Friday, and don't forget, 5:30, a little after 5:30, listen for the cue to call, because Riley Green, you're going to win tickets, and then the grand prize is a chance to not only meet him, but be VIP and hear songs that no one else has heard before. Pretty incredible. Hi, who's this?
1: Hi, it's Michelle from Northeast Philly.
0: Hello, Michelle from Northeast Philly. It's Feel Good Friday, so tell me the best thing that happened to you this week.
1: I'm hoping to win these Casey Musgraves tickets for my daughter.
0: Awesome. What's your daughter's name? Give her a shout out.
1: It's Alyssa. She's at work.
0: Nice. What else happened this week? Give me something else.
1: I made it to the gym 5 days this week.
0: What? Michelle, that is what I'm talking about. That is Feel Good Friday right there. We love it. All right. Where do you go? What gym?
1: Crunch Fitness on Bristol Pike.
0: Good for you, my friend. Getting those six-pack abs for fall.
1: Trying to.
0: Exactly. So you're playing for Casey Musgraves tickets. We're doing Artists Who Played at the Link. Here is the clue. What are they waiting for?
1: Taylor Swift.
0: Yes. Woohoo. Congratulations.
1: Thank you.
0: So, Michelle, what are we waiting for?
1: Taylor, please post the wedding photo.
0: Exactly. What is she doing, Michelle? She's right. Just...
1: Exactly.
0: Travis is at training camp. Like, just post them.
1: Post them already. Like, you have every fan in America dying to see these photos.
0: All over the world. Oh, my God.
1: We can't believe it. Actually, if we don't see photos, we don't believe that it happened.
0: You tell her. I love this. I love it. Awesome. All right. Well, you and your daughter will be at Casey Musgraves September 4th. Congratulations.
1: Thank you so much.
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was real. Neither one of us looking for three little words, unless those three words were do not disturb. Checkout was supposed to be noon, but we slept until 3:00.

0: 92.5 XTU, Philly's Country Station. It is Feel Good Friday. You tell me the best thing that happened to you this week. By the way, how about my niece, Drew, got a cat? I'm actually going home this weekend, and the cat's name is Randy. Isn't that so funny? The shelter named the cat Randy, and they thought it was so funny. I'm like, I love human names for pets. So Drew is very into Randy. It's adorable. Hi, who's this?
1: Kevin.
0: Hi, Kevin. Ooh, you sound excited.
1: I am.
0: Who's with you?
1: My wife, Jen.
0: Nice. And what are you guys doing?
1: We were just eating dinner. Heard the song come on the radio and started calling.
0: Wait, it sounds like you're still chewing. Do you want to finish chewing?
1: I wasn't expecting that you guys would pick up.
0: I do love that so many listeners eat dinner at 5 o'clock. I'm like, I guess I'm the weirdo because I didn't get home. You know, I'm here till 7. But most people are early bird specials here. I love it. All right, it's Feel Good Friday, so tell me the best thing that happened to you this week.
1: I'm done work.
0: Okay, what else? Give me something better than that.
1: I want tickets.
0: Well, I didn't tell you one. Is that your? Does your wife just think that this means you're caller 25?
1: Yes. Yes.
0: Well, you know what?
1: I'm 25 and I went.
0: You, Kevin, you should know your wife is always right.
1: Yeah, absolutely.
0: So congratulations, you are caller 25.
1: Great. Thank you.
0: So a pair of tickets. You could have a date night next week at Riley Green at Freedom Mortgage Pavilion. And now you're in the running for the grand prize, which is to meet Riley and hear music that no one else has heard yet.
1: Ooh, that sounds awesome.
0: Yeah. Congratulations.
1: Thank you.

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She'll have a venti, iced, half-calf, quad shot, two-pump vanilla, upside-down caramel macchiato with extra whip. 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

0: 92.5 XTU, Philly's Country Station. Hi, it's Nicole. It is a feel-good Friday. There's a lot going on. So the Phillies game is delayed, unfortunately. I don't know what is up with this weather. The fact that it rains on and off, it feels like Florida. You know when you go to Disney and it's like, oh, it's a summer shower, or like you're in the Caribbean? I'm like, what the heck? Right? Like, and I didn't bring an umbrella with me, so I got to like run to my car. But I don't know what's going on. I really don't. It's the craziest thing. So anyway, hopefully the Phillies game, because poor Chase Utley, he's getting to the Wall of Fame and it's a delay. So that's happening tonight. Ted Lasso is back. So if you haven't watched that, you can do that this weekend. It's also Jalen Hurts' birthday today. So happy birthday, Jalen Hurts. At training camp today, the whole team in the huddle saying happy birthday to him. It's also Sidney Crosby's birthday. So yeah. SmackDown, WWE tonight at Xfinity Mobile Arena. And I actually got to talk to Chelsea Green today. She was so cool. And full disclosure, I don't know much about WWE. And now I'm like into it because she was so cool. So that full interview is on our YouTube. It's really easy. Just go to our YouTube and type in 92.5XTU. And I put a clip on our Instagram so you can check that out. All right. Have a fantastic weekend. 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I'm Nicole's Nick. If you want to follow me, I would really appreciate it. And yeah, have a fantastic weekend. I'm hoping that there's no rain because that would be very lame. And, you know, we need it to be nice. Okay. All right. Have a good weekend. Thanks for being the best. Mwah.
1: Oh my gosh, it's so welcoming. It's just down to earth.
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3: 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And each week here on Backstage Country, one of your favorite country artists sits in the driver's seat. 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
4: 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That'd be me, Gabby Barrett. 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Been looking forward to this. I'm ready to take y'all backstage for the stories behind my songs, tour dates, family, and much more.
3: Well, that's exactly what this show is all about. So stick around for more Gabby Barrett coming up on Backstage Country.